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5: Kings Langley, Elstree, Croxley Green, radio made in Watford. 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
6: The top stories this hour. A train driver has died and 89 people have been injured after two trains collided near Bedford last night. Passengers described scenes of terror with descriptions of blood, broken limbs and people being thrown from their seats. The East of England Ambulance Service says 11 people suffered very serious injuries. A further 22 were badly hurt. Transport Secretary Heidi Alexander says a full investigation is now underway.
7: The UK railways are some of the safest railways in the world, and it's very unusual for an incident like this to happen on the network. We will make sure that there's a thorough investigation done to establish how this collision happened and to ensure that lessons are learned.
6: Sir Keir Starmer's being urged to use this weekend to really reflect after Andy Burnham's by-election victory in Makerfield intensified pressure on his leadership. Almost 100 Labour MPs are now calling on the Prime Minister to stand down. President Trump says ships are once again moving freely through the Strait of Hormuz after the US reached an agreement with Iran. It comes as a renewed ceasefire between Israel and Hezbollah comes into effect following a fresh outbreak of violence in southern Lebanon. A three-year-old boy remains in a critical condition after being attacked by a crocodile at a zoo in Cambridgeshire. Police are investigating how the child came to be in the enclosure. A man arrested on suspicion of attempted murder has been released on bail. Scotland's hopes of progressing at the World Cup remain in the balance after losing 1-0 against Morocco in their second group game. The winning goal came just 71 seconds after kickoff in Boston. These supporters had mixed feelings about the match.
8: When you lose a goal like that so early, the game plan kind of goes out the window. But
9: Morocco are a quality team and you're always going to be up against it, against them. But I thought we've done ourselves proud in the second half there.
10: We need to not be so defensive, right? We need to come out and have a go. Let the players play.
6: Steve Clark's side face Brazil in their final group match on Wednesday. From Sky News, I'm Daisy Steele.
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7: Okay, I've decided. 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
2: The top stories this hour. A train driver has died and around 90 people have been injured after two trains collided near Bedford last night. One of the services is understood to have been stationary when it was struck from behind. Passengers have described scenes of carnage, with one saying it felt like a bomb explosion, while others reported broken limbs and people crying out for help. Investigators are now working to establish exactly what went wrong. Rail expert Philip Haig says it's taken him completely by surprise.
3: Somewhat mystified as to how it's happened. We have on the railways here signalling systems that are designed to keep trains apart and prevent this sort of thing happening.
2: Sir Keir Starmer's being urged to use this weekend to really reflect after Andy Burnham's by-election victory in Makerfield intensified pressure on his leadership. Almost 100 Labour MPs are now calling on the Prime Minister to stand down. Despite that, Sir Keir insists he would contest any future leadership election. Andy Burnham's also expected to put himself forward if a contest is triggered. Former Cabinet Minister Louise Haig, who helped manage Mr Burnham's campaign, has this message for the PM.
4: Listen to soundings from the Cabinet and from the PLP because I think all the evidence suggests that that contest would be brutal, it would be unpleasant.
2: President Trump says ships are once again moving freely through the Strait of Hormuz after the US reached an agreement with Iran. It comes as a renewed ceasefire between Israel and Hezbollah comes into effect following a fresh outbreak of violence in southern Lebanon. It's been revealed a World Cup drinking ban's being enforced on thousands of offenders through ankle tags in England and Wales. The technology works by analysing a wearer's sweat. If it picks up they've had a drink, probation officers are sent an alert. And Scotland have been beaten 1-0 by Morocco in their second match at the World Cup. The winning goal came just 71 seconds after kickoff in Boston. From Sky News, I'm Daisy Steele.
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0: train crashed into the back of another on the same line shortly after 5 o'clock last night, causing at least one carriage to derail. 11 people suffered very serious injuries and a further 22 were badly hurt. Witnesses described scenes of panic as passengers were thrown from their seats. Rail expert Tony Miles says incidents like this are extremely rare.
1: Fortunately, it's one of those things that actually doesn't happen very frequently anymore in this country, but still, whenever it does happen, it's obviously a very nasty situation and a tragedy, as in this case.
0: There's growing pressure on the Prime Minister to think about his position, with calls for him to spend the weekend reflecting. Sir Keir Starmer's promising to fight any leadership challenge after Andy Burnham's victory in the Makerfield by-election. President Trump says ships are once again moving freely through the Strait of Hormuz after the US reached an agreement with Iran. It comes as a renewed ceasefire between Israel and Hezbollah comes into effect following a fresh outbreak of violence in southern Lebanon. Thousands of offenders are to be banned from drinking during the World Cup in an effort to cut booze-fueled crime. People who've recently been released from prison will be forced to wear tags which can detect alcohol in the body. Scotland were unable to secure their spot in the World Cup knockout stages after losing 1-0 to Morocco. Steve Clarke's side lost to a goal scored within 71 seconds of kickoff. He says his team fought well after the early setback.
2: Weaker teams would have crumbled, I think, against that quality opposition, but we dug in. We got ourselves back in the game. Proud of the players, but obviously we're all devastated and disappointed that we didn't get the result that we wanted so that we can carry on in this tournament as long as we can.
0: Meanwhile, Brazil have won 3-0 against Haiti in their Group C match at the World Cup. From Sky News, I'm Daisy Steele.
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0: Kings Langley, Elstree, Croxley Green, radio made in Watford. Five.
11: The top stories this hour. A train driver has died and 89 people have been injured after two trains collided near Bedford last night. Passengers described scenes of terror with descriptions of blood, broken with descriptions of

0: Prime Minister to think about his position, with calls for him to spend the weekend reflecting. Sir Keir Starmer's promising to fight any leadership challenge after Andy Burnham's victory in the Makerfield by-election. But reports suggest senior cabinet ministers have privately urged him to consider a timetable for his departure. Former Health Minister Zubir Ahmed recently resigned alongside Wes Streeting. He's among those calling for an orderly transition.
1: The best thing would be for the Prime Minister to reach a decision this weekend about how we can move to orderly transition to new leadership, and then for a change of direction by whoever the new leader wants to be articulated.
0: President Trump says shipping is once again moving freely through the Strait of Hormuz after America's peace deal with Iran. It comes as a renewed ceasefire between Israel and Hezbollah takes effect following fresh fighting in southern Lebanon. Thousands of offenders will be banned from drinking during the World Cup under new measures aimed at tackling alcohol-related crime. Recently released prisoners will be required to wear tags capable of detecting alcohol consumption. Scotland's hopes of progressing past the group stages of the World Cup have taken a hit. Steve Clark's side lost 1-0 to Morocco in Boston. From Sky News, I'm Daisy Steele.
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0: Hunton Bridge, Garston, South Oxy. 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
11: The top stories this are. A train driver has died and around 90 people have been injured after two trains collided near Bedford. One of these services is understood to have been stationary when it was struck from behind. Passengers have described scenes of carnage, with one saying it felt like a bomb, while others reported broken limbs and people crying out for help. Investigators are now working to establish exactly what went wrong. Rail expert Philip Haig says it's taken him completely by surprise.
12: Somewhat mystified as to how it's happened. We have on the railways here signalling systems that are designed to keep trains apart and prevent this sort of thing happening.
11: So Keir Starmer is facing more calls to step down after Andy Burnham's victory in the Makerfield by-election. The Prime Minister insists he'll fight any leadership challenge, but

0: final group game should be enough to take them through. Steve Cork thinks his side fought back well after conceding on just 71 seconds.
1: Weaker teams would have crumbled, I think, against that quality opposition, but we dug in. We got ourselves back in the game. Proud of the players, but obviously we're all devastated and disappointed that we didn't get the result that we wanted so that we can carry on in this tournament as long as we can.
0: And an amber extreme heat warning has been issued for parts of England and Wales on Monday and Tuesday. Temperatures are expected to get above 34 degrees. From Sky News, I'm Barry Weir.
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0: Abbots Langley, Bushy, Leavesden, radio made in Watford. Five.
11: The top stories this are: a train driver has been killed and dozens of passengers seriously injured after two East Midlands railway services collided near Bedford. One train crashed into the back of another on the same line shortly after 5 o'clock last night, causing at least one carriage to derail. 22 people were seriously injured. Witnesses have described scenes of panic as passengers were thrown from their seats. Rail expert Tony Miles says incidents like this are extremely rare.
12: Fortunately, it's one of those things that actually doesn't happen very frequently anymore in this country, but still, whenever it does happen, it's obviously a very nasty situation and a tragedy, as in this case.
11: Allies of Andy Burnham say he wants to have the keys to number 10 by early September and would prefer an orderly transition of power. The Prime Minister is promising to fight any leadership challenge, though. At least 5 people have been killed in an Israeli airstrike on southern Lebanon. Local media outlets are reporting on the incident, which has happened despite a renewed ceasefire between Israel and Hezbollah announced just yesterday. A woman's died and almost 1,700 tourists have been evacuated after a major fire at a luxury beach resort in the Dominican Republic. Flames ripped through the Viva Dominicus beach. Scotland's hopes of progressing at the World Cup remain in the balance after losing 1-0 against Morocco in their second group game. The winning goal came just 71 seconds after a kickoff in Boston. The supporters had mixed feelings about the match.
13: When you lose a goal like that so early.
11: It's about the match.
13: When you lose a goal like that.

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0: cause of any upset. He told me that you were aware this was going on and that he had your full consent. If he's lying about that, then please let me know, because I have my own feelings about dishonesty. Lies are not something that I want to get caught up in. You can reach out to me anytime, by the way, if you need any more details or you just need to vent or anything. 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
12: Top stories this are: a train driver has died and dozens of passengers are injured after two trains collided near Bedford. People have described scenes of terror with descriptions of blood, broken limbs and people being thrown from seats. The East of England Ambulance Service says 11 people suffered very serious injuries. A further 22 were badly hurt. Transport Secretary Heidi Alexander says a full investigation is now underway.
13: The UK railways are some of the safest railways in the world, and it's very unusual for an incident like this to happen on the network. We will make sure that there's a thorough investigation done to establish how this collision happened and to ensure that lessons are learned.
12: So Keir Starmer's described the crash as hugely concerning. Meanwhile, the Prime Minister is facing more calls to step down after Andy Burnham's victory in the Makerfield by-election. The PM insists he'll fight any leadership challenge, but there are those within his own party who want him to resign over the weekend and consider his position at the very least. Fresh Israeli airstrikes have hit southern Lebanon, reportedly killing at least five people. Just yesterday, Israel and Hezbollah agreed a renewed ceasefire. Scotland's hopes of creating history at the World Cup have taken a big knock with a 1-0 defeat to Morocco. Steve Clarke's side's new victory in Group C would guarantee a place in the knockout stages of a major tournament for the first time. But they were rocked after 70 seconds with a goal from Ismaël Sabari. These fans in Boston are still pretty proud, though.
14: Had to chase the game after the first minute. minute. They're a good team, Morocco, and you give them a goal a start. Didn't think we played badly, though.
15: My worry was we're going to go home without firing a shot, and I think we've done that tonight.
16: We need to not be so defensive.
17: Scotland, it's what you're used to, so hopefully a bit more possession, a bit more press in the next game, we'll be fine.
12: And it was another sweaty night for many of us in bed during the spell of hot weather. Highs today of 28 degrees expected, and an amber extreme heat alert is in place for Monday and Tuesday in southern England. From Sky News, I'm Barry Weir.
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19: Good morning. You're listening.

Waves. I feel those vibes. Well, I'm going to be with you until 11 o'clock this morning. We've got some of our usual bits and pieces that you'll find with me on a morning show, such as the Culture Corner coming up in the final hour. So if you have got a pretty empty weekend and looking to fill it with some glorious activities locally, then I'll be providing you a rundown of some of the best things coming our way in regards to live music, theatre, comedy, that kind of thing. So that'll be coming up later on, as well as having a look at the telly box as well, with what's on the box. And we'll talking about the small screen, we'll also talk about the big screen with our Magic at the Movies track. Every Saturday morning, we play a song that features in an excellent film. That'll be in the second hour. And in this hour, we will be playing our final round of Who Am I? Our morning quiz that happens on a Thursday, Friday, and Saturday. So play along. That's going to be in about 30 minutes' time. Nothing too strenuous, I promise you. And will something that can ease us into our weekend. The glorious sound of Charlie Puth with the vintage saxophone playing of Kenny G. This is Cry.

Dangerous Lover by Seiko. Well, you're listening to Vibe Breakfast with me, Rachel. We are into the weekend. Have you got any exciting plans already lined up? Anything going down today or tomorrow? Do feel free to message us and, well, you can gloat about it if you wish. I don't mind. You brag as much as you want. I'd love to hear all the things that are happening in your life over this weekend. You can text us on 80818. That number once again, 80818. That's our text number. Just do remember to start your message with the word vibe, please, V-I-B-E, and your name and where you are so we can give you a proper good shout out. Now, with how warm it's been in this this week, it's been nice, isn't it? Nice to finally feel like summer weather. I can imagine some of you may be getting the old barbecue out for this weekend. Maybe you got it out last night as well. Maybe you've already been at it. But yeah, for today, we always like to have a topic for the show. I want to talk all things barbecue. Mm-hmm. Are you a big fan of barbecuing at home? Do you find there's somebody in your family that is kind of the designated barbecuer? Are they the barbecue king or queen and you just sort of leave them to it to get on with it? You might also find, I don't know what it is about barbecues, they tend to cause a few squabbles often as well. I don't know what it is, but when you get the barbecue out, there always seems to be some kind of argument that ensues. Have you had one recently? Usually over something so small and mundane as well, but it does certainly happen. So let me know, has that happened recently to you guys when you've had a recent barbie? And well, if you are a keen barbecuer and you've got some excellent go-to barbecuing recipes, then hey, feel free to share. Unless, of course, it is like a well-kept secret, then you don't have to reveal those, the family barbecuing secrets, but some that you're happy to share to Southwest Hearts, then please do let me know. I mean, I talk about this a lot. I love my food. I'm a big foodie, so I'm always happy to get new recommendations and new recipes up my sleeve. So please do give, do feel free to pass those on to me and our other lovely listeners. So go on, tell me about some of your best barbecuing stories. And well, if you're having one today, let me know, what's the setup? What's going to be kind of happening for your barbecue? This might be risky talking about food. It's going to get me feeling incredibly hungry by the end of this show, I can tell. But we're going to go with it and see where it takes us. And well, where we're going to go next is with Sunny Federa and Libby Anker with Let Me Be In Your Arms.

0: Amory song, isn't it? Another featuring 54 Ultra with Talk To You. Well, we're going to be talking about some of the live events happening in and around Watford and Southwest Hearts later on in the show with a Culture Corner. But do know that you can already start buying tickets for the Watford Fringe Festival that is coming our way from the 4th of July throughout then the rest of that month. But yes, the box office is already officially open for the Fringe Festival. This year is amazingly, it's celebrating its 10th anniversary, and do expect more great theatre, music, comedy, family shows, dance, and much more, all happening right here on your doorstep. It's a real variety of, you get a lot of like pre-Edinburgh Festival shows doing their previews at our Fringe Festival. You'll also get a lot of award-winning comedians, but also a lot of local talent as well. So much on offer this year. If you go to the Fringe Festival's website, you'll find the full rundown of what's going to be coming on there. So the website is watfringe.co.uk. And as I mentioned, box office is now open. So go on, grab your tickets before they start selling out. That's the Watford Fringe Festival coming this way from the 4th of July.
1: 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We'll get back to the big tunes next.
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Thank you, Stormzy. There he was with 24 Hours, but that music we just heard means just one thing. Time for Who Am I? It's our final round for this week, so if you've been playing along since Thursday, and well, if you've managed to get a win all days, then let's see if we can bag you 3 out of 3. I'm going to give you 3 statements all about somebody famous, and you've just got to tell me, who am I? My goodness, it's nothing that's that difficult, I promise you. This is not rocket science that we are talking about here. Although I do feel like today's celebrity might not be one that's on everyone's radar, or not one that would immediately come to people. You might even just envision this person, but you're like, oh, the name. So I might be a little crafty with this one. But it is a good one. We have chosen this week celebrities that were late bloomers to becoming famous. So we had Bob Ross, the TV painter that didn't come to fame till 41. We had yesterday Harrison Ford, that had been a carpenter until he was 35, and then he was found for Star Wars, and of course everything changed for him then. So let's see who I've chosen for today. Here are your statements. I came to the attention of the public as a stand-up comedian. I then moved into being an actor, making waves in the famous Stag Do Gone Wrong movie. And I helped to make The Masked Singer the big TV hit it is today. Who am I? Okay, let's do that again. Here are those statements. I came to the attention of the public as a stand-up comedian. I then moved into being an actor, making waves in the famous Stag Do Gone Wrong movie. Yeah, you know the one. And I helped to make The Masked Singer the big TV hit that it is today. Who am I? Yeah, I feel like people are going to go, oh, what's their name? I know them. I can see their face. Well, I will reveal the name very soon indeed, but I'm going to give you time to think it through. Now, no cheating, no looking it up on the old internet. Try and see if you can use some of that grey matter and work it out for yourself. Best of luck. I'm going to give you some time to think it through. I'll reveal all in just over 5 minutes' time.

Right, that's it. Time is up. I gave you three statements before the music there about somebody famous. Have you worked out who it is? Well, here they are one more time. I said to you earlier, I came to the attention of the public as a stand-up comedian. I then moved into being an actor, making waves in the famous Stag Do Gone Wrong movie. And I helped to make The Masked Singer the big TV hit that it is today. Who am I? Well, I can now reveal today's mystery celebrity is Ken Jeong. You might think, who? I'm not too sure. The guy from the Hangover movie. That's the Stag Do Gone Wrong film that I was alluding to. Yeah, he's the kind of the guy that they find randomly. The gang that are on the Stag Do that's getting very messy. But he's a really interesting case of someone coming to fame later in life. Up until the age of 38, he was a doctor. Yeah, he was a fully qualified doctor working in a hospital, and he was doing stand-up comedy after work, late at night. My God, he must have gone through years of no sleep. I mean, especially the long hours that doctors do, and then doing stand-up. That is dedication right there. But then, yeah, got that gig in the Hangover movie, and then boom, things changed for him. But he also, as I said, was famous for helping to bring The Masked Singer to Western audiences. Because I want to say it was like a Korean show, Korean, Japanese? Can't quite think which Asian nation it came from originally. But he brought it over to America and then brought it over to the UK. So yeah, we've kind of got to him to thank for The Masked Singer as well. But very well done if you did get that one today. That was a tricky one. Well, it's the final one of the week. I had to ramp up the difficulty just a little bit. So bravo to you if you got that one correct. Well, I think let's head back to the music, shall we? That's a good way for us to celebrate. This is Becky Hill, her new one, Hands on Me.

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1: I'm a fool. Yeah, that's me. I'm making promises I can't keep. Told myself, stay till 3.

0: The official World Cup song from Shakira and Burna Boy, Die Die. Well, it is going to remain feeling rather summery with the temperatures over this weekend. Highs of 26 degrees today and around 28 for tomorrow. But do expect a little bit of cloud cover here and there. So it's not going to be full out sunshine, but yeah, a few clouds here and there as well. But hey, as long as it stays dry, for those of you that are barbecuing, you will be safe. That's the main thing. Well, heading back to the music now from Alex Warren. This is Fine Place to Die here on Vibe 107.6.
1: Turning on the TV, a man dressed in black says the tensions and waters are rising. Happiness is treason, fiction is fact, and the storm's always on the horizon.

0: We're going to be back with more of the big tunes from the likes of Miles Smith and Olivia Rodrigo for our second hour of this Saturday Vibe Breakfast. So join me, Rachel Wilkes, for round number two. I'll see you shortly.
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7: The top stories this hour. A driver's died and dozens of people have been injured after two trains crashed just outside Bedford. At least one carriage was derailed, with British Transport Police revealing 33 people were taken to hospital with serious injuries. Another 56 had minor injuries. An investigation into the cause is starting. Ian Prozier is a former chief inspector of railways and says those involved will get all the supports they need.
8: Plenty of information available to them from the train itself, that on board train supervisory systems, data collection systems, on from the signalling. They'll have all the information they need to actually establish what happened.
7: It's reported that some of the Prime Minister's colleagues could be urging him to consider his position this weekend. It's thought around 100 of his own MPs want Sir Keir Starmer to quit and make way for Andy Burnham, who won the Makerfield by-election. The PM's insisted he'll fight any leadership challenge that might be incoming. Ryan Savies, the Deputy Political Editor at The Sun.
9: He says he's going to fight on. Now, I think he almost has to say that, because it'd be a very strange situation where the Prime Minister is saying, right, that's it. And there's no one ready to turn to.
7: A man's been arrested after what police are calling a series of incidents around Edinburgh, which have left four people injured. Social media posts appeared to show a man with a knife, which eventually the street he was on was blocked off by the police last night. A tourist lost her life after a huge fire ripped through a luxury beach resort in the Dominican Republic. Videos on social media show thick black smoke billowing over the coastline. Scotland have lost their match number two of the World Cup against Morocco. They went down 1-0 in the end. Sandy defeat means their place in the next round is still, at this stage, not absolutely secure. And there's a chance that the UK could see its highest ever temperature for June next week. An extreme amber heat alert has been issued for some areas where temperatures could reach 34 degrees Celsius. From Sky News, I'm Barry Weir.
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0: Howdy, folks. Into hour number two of Vibe Breakfast. I'm Rachel Wilkes. Good morning to you. If you are just waking up, good on you. glad that you've managed to have a bit of a lie-in this morning. It is a Saturday at the end of the day. Why not go and treat yourself? Well, I'm certainly going to try and treat you guys to some of those excellent tunes that you can rely on us here at Vibe 107.6 to provide you with. In this next hour, we're also going to be, well, talking more about barbecuing. I want to hear all your barbecuing stories, the good, the bad, the ugly, you know, times when it's been impeccable, you know, who is the barbecue king or queen in your family, or maybe you've had a few

0: But it's my show, so I can do what I like. I'm deciding to bend them. Hey-ho. But one thing I won't be bending on the rules is bringing you that excellent music that I've been mentioning. So we're going to kick off this second hour with the new one from Miles Smith. This is Hold Me in the Dark.
1: We'd

Bebe Rexha and Faithless. Yeah, doing a little bit of a remix on the old 90s classic dance track there. This one called New Religion. Hello, hello to you. If you are just joining, you're listening to Vibe Breakfast with me, Rachel. And well, it's been nice, isn't it, this week? The temperature's finally getting back up there. It really should. I mean, come on, we're coming towards the end of June now. We're like properly into summer. I'd expect it to be more around these temperatures. And sure, we haven't always had bright sunshine. There's been a little bit of cloud over this week, but it might be with this warm weather that you're thinking, go on, get the barbecue out, use it over this weekend. So I'd love to hear all about your barbecuing stories. Are you a family that do it quite a bit? You feel like you're quite a pro when it comes to barbecuing? Or is it one of those things that you just do now and again, occasionally? And often it just doesn't turn out very well. I'll be honest, my family, we're not the best at barbecuing. It's never been great. I do feel like if I took over the reins, it might get better. When I was growing up, of course, it was my dad that took over. And I'll be honest, culinary skills are not his best. And for him, he always would make this comment of like, well, I want to make sure that the chicken's cooked, which, you know, understandable. No one wants to have food poisoning. But he would do it to the point that he'd charred the whole thing. Like the chicken had died and gone to heaven and, you know, died again almost. He would make sure that it had like a double death by absolutely burning it till it was completely blackened and charred and it just tasted horrible. So yeah, we soon took my dad off of the off of the barbecuing duties. So yeah, we've never really been that great. I think we've just, none of us as a family are very confident when handling a barbecue. So personally, I'd rather just like grill it all when it comes to like meats and stuff in the oven, and then maybe just top it off at the end using the barbecue, so you get a bit of that smoky flavour. But yeah, I personally have kind of done a bit of a sneaky cheat and done part of it in the oven as well. So come on, if you're a big barbecuer, what are some of the top tips that you can give me as to how to get the perfect barbecue? What are some of your favourite items to put on the barbecue? That could be meats, that can be veggie, whatever it is, I would love to hear some recommendations. And well, maybe you're in, join the club with me, maybe you're not the best at barbecuing and you've got a few horror stories where it's not gone quite right. I'd love to hear that too. So text me 80818 here at Vibe. Just do remember to start your message with the word Vibe so it definitely comes to our studio. Alternatively, do get in touch through our social media. Find us on Instagram under Vibe 107.6. you can always message us through that as well. Well, I've got a song that feels properly summery from YG Marley, which is, yeah, going back to his dad's reggae roots in just a sec. But right now, Olivia Rodrigo with The Cure.

0: The dramatic sound of Ray and Nightingale Lane here on your Vibe Breakfast. Well, go on, talking about breakfast, go and get yourself a bit of brekkie, pop the kettle on, and I'll see you in a mo after our quick break. But don't go anywhere, still a lot more to come.
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Dermot Kennedy with Turnstile. You're listening to Vibe Breakfast with me, Rachel Wilkes. Well, having a look now at what's on the box, what's happening on the small screens, on the telly over this weekend. Well, certainly today, my goodness, it is a sports fest. You've got so many different things going on, bits from Queens, from the tennis. You've got Royal Ascot bits coming from there. And of course, you've got lots of matches happening for the World Cup. So today, you can catch at 6 p.m. on BBC One, Netherlands versus Sweden. Or at 9 p.m. on ITV One, Germany versus the Ivory Coast. And then into the early hours of the morning, Ecuador versus, Curacao, which is 1 a.m. on BBC One. Or if you're going to stay up even later, Tunisia versus Japan at 5 a.m. on BBC One as well. So yeah, today really the schedule is packed with a lot of sports. If you don't want sports, really my best suggestions are for tomorrow. Now, something that actually started last Sunday, but you can catch up on it ready for tomorrow evening, Free Nelson Mandela. It's a three-part documentary series that tells the story of the South African statesman from 1964, when he was sent to prison for life for his role in the African National Congress, until his release in 1990. His story is told by friends, journalists, musicians and activists, illustrating the shocking archive footage of some of the massacres and riots that happened and took place in that apartheid era of South Africa. Tomorrow night is the second episode, which focuses on Mandela's time in prison and how he managed to win over some of his prison guards and the rising support that was happening to free him that took place during sort of like the 80s. So really fascinating watch. I watched the first episode last week and it was great. So I can highly recommend that series called Free Nelson Mandela. It's on Channel 4, 9 p.m. But if you do need something a little bit more light-hearted and more of an easy watch, and well, maybe even a bit of a groove, then you can catch all the highlights from the Transmit Festival, which happens up in Glasgow every year, over on BBC Two. Well, actually, on every night. Tonight, it was on last night as well, but on Sunday you'll get to see the best bits really from all over the festival for the whole weekend. Edith Bowman is going to be introducing the coverage of the festival, and headliners are the likes of Lewis Capaldi, Kasabian and Wolf Alice, as well as there being sets from the likes of Becky Hill, Perry, C-Mat, Sky Newman and Katie Baser. So a lot of great music there. So check that out, Transmit Festival. You can catch coverage of that on BBC Two tonight, but also on 10:45 p.m. tomorrow night too. Yeah, some great, that's a cracking lineup, I have to say. Part of me is a bit jealous that I'm not up in Glasgow for that. But you know what? I'll watch it from the comfort of my sofa, and actually probably got a better view too. Well, something that's going to be pure goodness for our ears right now. This is Gracie Abrams and Hit the Wall.

So love that track from Miley Cyrus, Younger You. It's just, it's such a simple song, but I've always loved the lyrics to that one. Just beautiful. Well, we are going to turn our attention now to magic at the movies. So go on, get the popcorn out. Well, not literally, unless you do want it for breakfast. I mean, hey, it's Saturday. Why not? Anything goes. But figuratively, we're going to get the popcorn out, ready to chat about a song that features in a movie. And I've recently got into a bit of a phase of rewatching some of my favourite, well, actually, if I'm being honest, rewatching DVDs. Yeah, I'm going back to the old school and using physical format rather than the streaming platforms. Sometimes just because the films that you want to watch, they're just not on there. And that's the one thing you can rely on the DVD collection. You know that you've definitely got it. And I've been re-watching some. Like last week or the week before, I watched Miss Congeniality, which I hadn't seen in a while. And then one of my other favourites, which is one of my films which I'll often put on when I'm just feeling a little bit yucky, when I'm feeling a bit unwell and under the weather, this film always guarantees to perk me up. It's a film from the 90s called First Wives Club. It stars Diane Keaton, RIP, God rest her soul, Bette Midler and Goldie Hawn. And they are first wives. They are all married. And we see they're a group of friends who all find that their husbands run off to be with younger women, and of course they're, you know, bitter and upset and angry about this. And it's a comedy film about them kind of getting even, but really at the heart of the story is about their friendship and a kind of a real kind of girl power moment as well for these middle-aged ladies. And they're characters that met when they were at university in the 60s. And the song that was big during that time is the song that I'm about to play. And they had like this little dance routine that they used to do. And they do it again in their 40s and they kind of feel youthful again and everything. But the song that I'm going to play, this is a little remix of the original that actually then came out in 2015. I'm talking about the song You Don't Own Me. So that originally was released in 1963 by Leslie Gore, but Grace and G-Eazy brought it out, as I said, about 10 years ago. So this is their little spin on the track that features in the First Wives Club.

0: Well, can you believe it? That is the second hour now done and dusted. Time is zooming by, but we do still have one more hour to go of Vibe Breakfast. So come on, join me, Rachel Wilkes. I'm going to be kicking it off with some Ariana Grande. Oh, yeah.
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7: Top stories this hour. Rail unions say they're devastated after a train driver died in a crash. Thousands of passengers were injured when two trains collided between Luton and Bedford yesterday. It's understood one was stationary at the time it happened. The union ASLEF has thanked the emergency services who responded to help those on board, and an investigation into the cause has now started. Dave Caff is the General Secretary of the Train Drivers Union ASLEF.
8: No, we're not any clearer. I mean, the most important things from events like this is that we do learn the lessons if there are any to be learned, and that we prevent them from happening in the future, but we give the investigators the time to do those investigations that we get the correct outcome.
7: Reports suggest Israeli strikes in Lebanon have killed 8 people, including a Lebanese soldier. Just yesterday, the US said Israel and the militant group Hezbollah had agreed to a renewed ceasefire before warplanes and drones were sent out again overnight. Allies of Andy Burnham say he wants to have the keys to number 10 by early September and would prefer an orderly transition of power. The Prime Minister is promising to fight any leadership challenge. A woman's died and almost 1,700 tourists have been evacuated after a major fire at a luxury beach resort in the Dominican Republic. Flames ripped through the Viva Dominicas beach. Scotland's hopes of progressing at the World Cup remain in the balance after losing 1-0 against Morocco in their second group game. The winning goal came just 71 seconds after kickoff in Boston. The supporters have mixed feelings about the match.
9: When you lose a goal like that so early, the game plan kind of goes out the window. But
10: Morocco are a quality team and you're always going to be up against it, against them. But I thought we've done ourselves proud in the second half there.
11: We need to not be so defensive, right? We need to come out and have a go. Let the players play.
7: It's Brazil for Scotland on Wednesday, and the Princess of Wales appears to have given her support for the government's ban on social media for under-16s. Kate's written an essay in which she says the need for genuine human connection has never been greater. From Sky News, I'm Barry Weir.
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0: All right, all right, all right. We're into our final hour of the show. It's me, Rachel Wilkes, with you for the last 60 minutes of Vibe Breakfast this Saturday morning. Yeah, 20th of June. Can you believe it? No, I can't. We are fastly zooming through June, aren't we? My goodness. But let's not try and wish that time away. Let's enjoy, savour this weekend. Time to hopefully unwind and kick back a little bit after a busy week. I certainly felt like I've had a busy week, that's for sure. Now, of course, it is Father's Day as well tomorrow, so perhaps you're doing something rather nice with your pops for tomorrow. Maybe you are a dad. Maybe you're the one that's going to be showered with love. Lucky you. That's going to be, of course, tomorrow, Sunday, the 21st of June. So if you have got anything happening for Father's Day, you want to brag about it or just tell us what's going down, then let us know. 80818, please, is the number you need to give us a text. We're also going to be looking at the Culture Corner, so some of the local live events happening over this weekend. So that

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1: Unbelievable tension, wall of sound, no real reason, and I can't escape it. Unbelievable tension.

Teddy swims and he's a Mr. Know-it-all. I don't know if that's something you want to admit to, Teddy, but he's saying it loud and proud. Well, we've been talking throughout this morning's show about barbecuing, your top tips. I want to know about any barbecuing dramas that you've had, because let's be honest, I don't know what it is about barbecuing. It does usually tend to set off some squabbling between family members. Why? I don't quite know. Maybe it's the pressure of it, especially if you're not ones that barbecue that often. So I'd like to hear all the juicy details about when you've had the barbecue out, and yes, maybe it's not gone quite right, or if you just want to brag about being a bit of a barbecue pro, then I'd like to hear about that too. You've still got time to get in touch with the show before we wrap things up at 11, so text us 80818 or do message us through our Instagram page at Vibe 107.6. Well, this is a collaboration for the, well, few different generations coming together right here. Madonna and Sabrina Carpenter, who are bringing your love.

0: Kalani and Usher with Shoulda Never, bringing the old school R&B sounds to our airwaves this morning. Now, I'm going to get a little serious for a moment here. Our good friends at the Pump House Theatre are urgently in need of raising funds by the end of this month to start its long-planned essential improvement works. Now, if you hadn't realised, the Pump House, it's in an incredibly old building. They basically converted an old Victorian building into a theatre more than 50 years ago. And well, now the building is definitely in need of some love and some maintenance, that's for sure, so that it can be future-proofed for shows that will come up and for the community as well, so that it can remain here in Watford for the years to come. But yeah, they are desperately in need of the funds to keep this going and to get that building work done. And they are pleading that any little bit of money that you have left over that you can possibly donate, whether that's big or small, would be so incredibly appreciated by these guys. If you want to find out more about the ins and outs of donating, how to donate, but also why the Pump House needs the funding, you can find all the information on their website, pumphouse.info/donate. That is pumphouse.info/donate. I mean, they're going to be one of the main venues for the Watford Fringe Festival. So, you know, you think if we don't have the Pump House in the future, where would we have the Fringe Festival? Would it be able to survive? So it has a knock-on effect. We've got to keep these art venues going. Absolutely. But as I say, we're going to talk more about arts and events that are happening over this weekend with the Culture Corner very soon. But right now, a quick break, I think. But I'm going to be back with more tunes from Louis Tomlinson and James Hyde.
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love that song. It's so uplifting. I Knew It, I Knew You by Taylor Swift. Well, if you are looking for some suggestions of something to do over your weekend, then look no further. Reach is here to save the day. Well, maybe not go that far, but I can give you some inspiration for sure. Yeah, that's what I'm here for, with the Culture Corner. So listen up, here's a couple of live events happening tonight that you might want to go on down for. Now, a couple of things, they're oldies, but goodies. Now, the first one up at the Alban Arena is a Northern Soul live event. Now, this is soul music that kind of came out of America that were kind of B-sides, like they were tracks that weren't like main singles, they weren't big hits, but sort of in the early 70s, they then became really big over here, especially in kind of like working class areas up north, and that's how they got the name then of Northern Soul. And I have noticed of late, a lot of, particularly Gen Zers, have picked up on Northern Soul records, and it's become really quite popular once again. It's finding a new generation to inspire. So whether young or old, this is a music event for you. And it's one of the only touring Northern Soul shows that features an original Northern Soul artist. You can see Lorraine Silver, who was an icon from the legendary Wigan Casino with her classic track, Lost Summer Love. Excuse me. But there's also some other really great vocalists and particularly great musicians who are going to be performing live as well. It's a band called The Snitches that are going to be playing a lot of the music, and they've featured on Radio 6 as well, and they've been touring around the UK a fair bit, so they're a great 10-piece live band, so good. So if you want to, you know, have a little boogie, they are definitely the show to seize. That's a Northern Soul live event at the Alban Arena. That's tonight at 7:30 p.m. Tickets are still available. And well, if you're looking at maybe an early Father's Day gift, a lot of dads are big fans of the Eagles, and one of the best tribute bands for the Eagles in this country are called the Illegal Eagles, and they're coming to the Watford Coliseum tonight also. Doors open from 6:30 for, I think, a 7:30 start. And yeah, these guys have got such great harmonies. They really do sound like the true Eagles band. So go on, make your dad happy. Take him down to see the Illegal Eagles at the Watford Coliseum tonight. That'll definitely give you some brownie points, I'm sure it will. So there you go, couple of suggestions from me. Well, I want to talk about dancing with the Northern Soul. I'm in the mood for a boogie. Here's Switch Disco and Declan McKenna with Brazil.

Oh, a couple of tracks right there to get you energised for your weekend. So, if you're going out, then I think that should have warmed you up nicely for later on this evening. You're listening to Vibe Breakfast with me, Rachel Wilkes. Not much longer of the show to go. I'll give you a rundown of exactly what is happening here at Vibe for the rest of today shortly, but right this second, let's hear some Somber, shall we? This is Potential.

Well, she's going to be at that Transmit Festival up in Glasgow this weekend. And, well, you can catch some of that footage on BBC Two, as I mentioned, on What's on the Box. And, yes, Skye Newman, she's going to be up there. That's with her track Family Matters you just heard. Well, I am going to have to say cheerio in just a sec. But to give you an idea of what's going down here at Vibe for the rest of this Saturday, coming up right after me, you've got good old Gazza with you from 11 till 1, followed by Tina Fuller with you for your Saturday afternoon from 1 till 4. She'll be followed then by Louis, bringing you his show from 4 till 7. And then there's my fellow Rachel McHugh with you from 7 till 9. And then Luke really getting the party started and getting you energized for your Saturday night from 9 p.m. onwards. Yeah, he definitely knows how to have a good time. That's for sure. So that's what's happening here at Vibe for the rest of today. If you do want a more of a run through of the schedule of what's coming up in the following days, check out our website, vibe1076.co.uk. When you get to the homepage, just click on the tab Schedules along the top, and then you'll see a list of all the good things coming your way here at Vibe over the next week. So yeah, you can start preparing for the shows that you want to hear. Well, I'm going to pack in as much more music as I possibly can. And yeah, talking about the Transmit Festival, here's one of the headliners for it, Lewis Capaldi. This is Stay Love.

0: And with that, that does bring me to a close for another show. I've been Rachel Wilkes. It's been a real joy having you listening in this morning. As I mentioned, Gazza is going to be coming up next, so don't go anywhere. Still lots more to come. Have a wonderful weekend if you're barbecuing or not. Good luck if you are barbecuing. Hope it all goes okay. I'll see you next week from Thursday, 6 till 9 in the morning. Yeah, nice and early. But until then, have a wonderful next few days. I'll catch you all soon. Take good care. Bye for now.
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6: Five. Top stories this hour. A driver's died and dozens of people have been injured after two trains collided just outside Bedford. At least one carriage derailed, with British Transport Police revealing 33 passengers were taken to hospital. Another 56 had minor injuries. An investigation into the cause of last night's tragedy is starting. Ian Pruser is a former chief inspector of railways and says those involved in that process will get all the support they need.
7: Plenty of information available to them from the train itself, the onboard train supervisory systems, data collection systems, on from the signalling. They'll have all the information they need to actually establish what happened.
6: At least 16 people have not been killed in Israeli strikes on Lebanon. The attacks came just hours after a ceasefire between Israel and the militant group Hezbollah was agreed. Some Labour MPs are reportedly urging Sir Keir Starmer to announce plans to hand power over to Andy Burnham. It's to avoid the need for a leadership contest after the former Mayor of Greater Manchester won the Makersfield by-election. At the World Cup, Scotland were beaten 1-0 by Morocco, meaning their spot in the next round isn't secure just yet. Steve Clarke's men face a final group match against Brazil. England's cricketers face a battle going into day four of the second test against New Zealand. The tourists are resuming on 252 for three at the Oval, leading by 352 runs. Henry Nicholls is on 119, not out. Former England bowler Stuart Broad says they're missing omitted captain Ben Stokes.
8: It really does affect the balance of the team, and not just Ben Stokes, to be honest. I think they've missed Gus Atkinson, who's a reliable performer as well. They've had to give three debuts in the same test matches. It's not what you want to do. You know, one debut's enough.
6: And there's growing speculation the King could be reunited with two of his grandchildren after a four-year break. It's understood the Duke and Duchess of Sussex have been offered royal accommodation for their upcoming trip. From Sky News, I'm Barry Weir.
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9: Good morning and welcome along to the lunchtime selection here on Vibe 107.6. Thanks to Rachel for another great breakfast show. As she says, she'll be back with you Thursday. We have got a packed show for you today. Absolutely. We have a 12 o'clock rock, which is an absolute classic. We have two of a kind, two songs from one artist. And I hear a whole heap of great tunes kicking off with a new one from Lady Gaga, which I absolutely adore.

0: Santana, Lady Gaga and Ducci and Runway. Well, if that hasn't woken you up, then no, I don't know what's going to it. We'll have to have an alarm bell ringing or something like that. That must have woken you up pretty good. Okay, so let's have a look at today's weather. It's going to be mainly cloudy around, actually. Temperatures are still going to be good. There might be a shower around, around 2 o'clock, apparently so. But we'll keep a rain check on that for you because, you know, we want this weather to continue, don't we? Everyone. I mean, we're going to be spoilt for the earliest part of next week. Anyway, getting back to the story, it's going to be 24 degrees today and it's currently 22 in Tolbridge Lane.
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one of those songs that's never ending, I think. Could be. Just as I predicted, ending like that. Okay, on this day then, it's the 20th of June. We're halfway through June. Well, nearly at the end of June, really. Today could be that day when it's... I think it's a solstice day today, is it? Or it's the 21st? Maybe it's the longest day. And after today, the nights start drawing in again. Sorry to be the bringer of bad news, but that's what happens every time this time of year. On this day then, organisers a concert for Paul McCartney. This happened on 2004. He hired three jets to spray away dry ice into the clouds so his outdoor concert wouldn't be rained on. It was the gig was in Petersburg in Russia, and McCartney had it was his third 3,000 concert appearance. Also on this day, 1999, Jamiroquai went to number one with the UK album Synchronized. It was the group's second number one album. On the birthday front today, then John Taylor from Duran Duran was born on this day, 1960, as was Lionel Richie. 1949, and the legend we're going to feature today is Mr. Brian Wilson. He was from the Beach Boys. Well, he had a song in his mind, and he went to his friend and said, I want you to write me a song, some lyrics for a love song, which I'm going to do. And they said, okay, give it me a few days. Then anyway, a few days later, the guy come back and said, these are the lyrics for the love song. And Brian went absolutely crazy. He said, how can this be a love song? It starts with the words, I may not always love you. So he said, read on. It says, while there are stars above you, you'll never need to worry. And he said, yeah, that works.

0: I think that's in a million chick flicks that gets replayed in. Now, that's a great song from, I think it was from Pet Sounds, that was from the Beach Boys album. Now, he sadly passed away in 2025, aged 82, but what a legend Mr. Brian Wilson really was. And we were pleased to play that for you, and coming next is Tyler, Zara and Larson.
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Fisher Tones and I and Favour. So talking about favours, this is breaking news, really. FM signal as from Jupiter's largest moons has been detected by NASA, which means there could be a radio station just like ours on Jupiter. But my question to you is that our listener is, which song should we send back? Should it be from the Hulks, the planets? Should it be, is there life on Mars? Could it be Mars and pump up the volume? What song do you think we should send back at the FM signal? Now, if it's an FM signal, you're listening to us on FM as well. So, you know, it could be a bit of a question mark on how good this signal actually is. But NASA

have detected it. So I want to know. Hit us up on our social media at 80818. Let us know what song we should be sending back to the FM signal. This is the sound of Take That, and You're a Superstar on Vibe.

0: you know, you're a superstar and I'm yours.
1: Santa, take that, and you're a superstar. See how this that fell in nicely about planets and stars? Oh, someone's so clever, aren't they? So don't forget, there's an FM signal from Jupiter's largest moons being detected by NASA, and we want you to tell us which song we should send back at the we might be able to get involved in this show. You never know. Anyway, so that's what we're doing on 80818 90 Metro with Vibe. Which song should we send back at the FM signal coming from Mars? Also, from breaking news, the Met Office have discovered that because we're having this major heat wave on the weekend and next week, Monday and Tuesday especially, they reckon there's going to be a 46-hour power cuts for 51 areas in the UK, and you can go to their website, the power people, and find out if you're affected. I think lots of people will be affected by it. So lots of people are saying a great idea not to go to work on Monday, because the Met Office have said 46-hour power cuts for 51 areas from Monday because of the heat wave. Now, are you happy that the heat waves sort of dissipated a little bit for today? I mean, yesterday was absolutely amazingly hot, and it seemed to be getting hotter as the day went on. So let us know how you keep cool as well. If you've got any tips apart from sitting in the freezer or sitting in a bin full of water, don't do that at home. Let us know. You can go to our social media and get involved straight away. Don't forget, 12 o'clock today,

Now, I know we share an office block with people who work here all week long, and they have to have their air conditioning on, especially for yesterday. It went really, really baking hot in here. But the thing is, they've left it off, and it's now freezing cold in the studio. I always moan about it is because we come in on the Saturday morning. Tina's just arrived as well, and it's absolutely freezing in here. So please think about us when you put, you know, your air conditioning full on and leave it on for the weekend, because it always freezes us up. So there you go. You can sum up your weekend in three words as well. 80818 starting mystery vibe, and just sum up your weekend in three words if you can. Painting the shed, doing the garden, washing the car, things like that. If you just, you know, want to let us know on our social media, we would love to be involved in your conversation. 12 o'clock rock, not far away.

0: wrapped up the first hour then of the show, and coming back with you some 12 o'clock rock from an album from 1972 called Machine Head. Do you know who we're talking about? One of the most iconic guitar riffs of all time is coming on 12 o'clock rock.
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8: Top stories this are. The King says he's greatly saddened after a train driver was killed and dozens were injured in a collision between two rail services near Bedford. A train from Corby to London St Pancras

0: crashed into the back of a Nottingham service, derailing at least one carriage. A spokesperson from Buckingham Palace says His Majesty's being kept regularly updated on developments. Dave Calf is the General Secretary of the Train Drivers Union, ASLEF.
1: It will affect every train driver, but it will also affect everybody that works on the railway. They call it the railway family, and from the top of Scotland down to the far west of Cornwall and to the southeast of England, everyone will be feeling this today.
0: Lebanese civil defence officials are claiming at least 16 people have been killed in a drone attack on southern Lebanon. Strikes there are reported to be ongoing this afternoon, despite US claims that Israel and Hezbollah have agreed to a ceasefire. Allies of Andy Burnham say he wants to have the keys to number 10 by early September and would prefer an orderly transition of power. The Prime Minister is promising to fight any leadership challenge. Passengers have been facing long queues at Edinburgh Airport despite it reopening following an evacuation. Parts of the terminal building were cleared last night because of a security alert. Scotland's attempt at World Cup history will have to wait. They missed a dance to confirm their place in the knockout phase in a 1-0 defeat to Morocco. Steve Clark's men conceded after 70 seconds and had two shouts for penalties rejected. Next up, Group C leaders Brazil on Wednesday. These fans in Boston have been reflecting on last night's performance.
2: I was a little bit disappointed to concede a goal so early.
3: Not unexpected.
4: We weren't good today. Manager got the team wrong.
5: What about the referee?
6: They're the African champions. I think you could beat Brazil.
7: I know that Brazil are going to be really scared of us.
0: And the Princess of Wales appears to have shown her support for the government's ban on social media for under-16s. Kate's written an essay in which she says that the need for genuine human connection has never been greater. From Sky News, I'm Barry Weir.
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9: 12 o'clock then, just punk on. It's now time for the 12 o'clock rock for your Saturday. From the album from 1972, Machine Head, this is Deep Purple at their best. This comes up as the best number four in the guitar riffs of all time. Now, the theme was written by Richard Blackmore. It's a four-note blues scale in melody in G minor. I bet you didn't know that, did you? As it plays, you will immediately know what song it is. And he said, Blackmore claimed that the riff is an interpretation of the inversion of main theme of Symphony No. 5 by Ludwig van Beethoven. And Richie said, I owe him a lot of money.

from the album Machine Head from 1972. That's Deep Purple. Smoke on the Water. About a recording studio which Frank Zappa and the Mamas were playing, and it caught fire. Someone with a torch gun actually set fire to the place, and that's what the song is all about, Smoke on the Water. There'll be another one on the show for you next week. If you want to choose it, you can go to our social media and we'll be playing your section very, very soon.

Tudor porch lights. Still to come, we have our two of a kind coming with you. Two songs from one artist. And don't forget that song as well. From my personal collection to finish the show with today. This is a song called Evolution by Evolution. Nothing but thieves on Vibe.

0: Santana, Maroon 5, and Megan Thee Stallion. Beautiful Mistakes. And we're coming back with some Martin Garrix and Ed Sheeran.
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Son of Arthur Vale and Working on It, Vibe 107.6. Now it's time for Two of a Kind, or Double Trouble, as they call it, where we play two songs from one legendary artist. And today we're featuring the Scissor Sisters from their second album, Tadar, which came out 2006. The song was written by...

Jason Stillards and Scott Hoffman. And Elton John was guesting as playing the keyboards on this track. So Elton John is the keyboard player on this first track we're playing today. And of course, we're playing the album version as it's from the album. This is Two of a Kind on Scissor Sisters.

Nice bit of piano playing there from Sir Elton to finish the song. Still works on every dance floor across the land. It's always a party favourite. Always gets people up on the dance floor, which is always what it's all about. Okay, second song then from this Two of a Kind, where we play two songs from one artist. Now, don't forget, you can choose this by going to our social media, and maybe next week we'll be using your selection of artists on Two of a Kind. So the second single today we're going to be playing for you was released March 29th, 2004, peaking at number 17 on the UK charts and receiving them a gold certificate from the British phonographic industry. And also, it went to number one in 11 other countries, which was a really good start for them. This came from their first album, which I'm a bit of a sucker for. That album, which was just called The Scissor Sisters, because it has that song Mary on it, which I absolutely adore. But we're going to play you that's Take Your Mama Out song today. As we said, this is from the Scissor Sisters, Two of a Kind, and it's like this.

0: That's the Sailor Sister Sisters and Take Your Mama. There'll be another two of a kind next week on the show. Now, I believe Laura could be out and about somewhere. Stay up late, cause baby, you're a full grown
1: man. It's a very exciting day today. So Vibe are here at the Ride School PTA Summer Fair. There's loads of stuff that's going to be going on today. We've got horse and cart rides. We've got bouncy castle. We've got water fights, face painting, ice creams, traditional games and stalls, food and drinks. Luke is here. He is going to be on the decks for Vibe 107.6 throughout the afternoon. And loads of exciting performances as well. Stagecoach are here. And we've also got a dance performance with LCDA. So if you can come down, please do. It's going to be so, so much fun. Once again, it's at the Ride School. That's in Pleasant Rise in Hatfield. So hopefully we'll see you guys in a bit.

0: It's the sound of Ariana Grande. Now, don't forget, if you have enough a summer fete or a school fair or something, and you'd like Vibe to come and appear, why don't you get in touch with us here at Vibe 107.6. Luke is down there today, as we said already, with Laura, and you could be having him visit you as well at your school. We just want a little bit of information about it. Maybe it's a fundraiser, or maybe just a school fete or fair, and you can have us being played out as well over the crowds as well, and Luke can come down and do a bit of a mix on the decks as well for you. Oh, sounds like a perfect day out.
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sound of CQ and Dangerous Lover. Oh yeah. Still to come, that song from My Personal Collection, which will be played later on vinyl before we finish today.

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1: See you tanning.
0: No deal. We wheel deck number 4 into the studio and connect it up. Ready to play something from my personal collection. Today's album is one that's it's the best-selling album of all time. As simple as that. It was the 6th single that we're going to play from the album that was released. 6th single, and it was the most popular song. It got to number 6 in Belgium. There, look at that, eh? Loads of information. Most of it useless. I actually bought this on a single as well. Tina's laughing her head off now. She's joining in now.
2: I'm just learning.
0: He's learning. Okay, so this is from Thriller, the album that which we've got in here, ready to go, on deck number 4, as we said. We'll be back with you tomorrow morning at 11. This is We Live With You, some Michael Jackson, and this is PYT on Vibe.

0: we have some fun in the studio. Tina's cutting shapes to this tune now. But we're dedicating that to Lynn this morning. He's listening in. I'm probably the only person who is actually listening still. And Michael Jackson and P.Y.T. Wrapping up the show then, thanks for your company today. I'll be back with you tomorrow at 11 and on the rewind next week, Monday through Wednesday, between 9 and 11. Hope you have a fantastic day, and I'll see you in the morning at 11. See you then, Tina's next on Vibe.
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8: Top stories this are. 9 people remain in a critical condition after a train crash near Bedford. The driver of one of the services died in the collision yesterday evening. Passengers reported hearing a blast, which some compared to a bomb, and said they heard screams and saw serious injuries. Overall, 80 people were taken to hospital. British Transport Police Chief Constable Lucy Dorsey says we shouldn't speculate on a cause and just leave it to investigators.
9: They are extremely experienced, and I would ask that we all refrain from speculation. I also want to thank local people who showed immense kindness to those stranded on train.

0: remains and to the casualties.
1: The King says he's greatly saddened at the news of the crash. A spokesperson from Buckingham Palace says His Majesty's being kept regularly updated on developments. Elsewhere, the number of people killed in Israeli strikes in southern Lebanon has risen to 16, according to Lebanese authorities. There are concerns that this latest violence puts the deal between the US and Iran under threat. 100 Labour MPs are now calling for Sir Keir Starmer to resign. Andy Burnham could launch a leadership challenge after winning the Makersfield by-election and becoming an MP. An extreme heat warning has been issued for early next week, and you could see temperatures above 34 degrees Celsius. Some areas could stay above 20 degrees overnight, making the evenings very sticky. It's thought it'll be more humid than last month's heatwave. Climate scientist Chloe Burcombe says that there's going to be other differences about it too.
2: So it's potentially lasting 7 days, but then temperatures don't really potentially go back down that much, and that long period of heat is quite concerning for things like health, infrastructure and open water swimming.
1: And a peak audience of 6 million viewers tuned in to watch Scotland lose 1-0 to Morocco at the World Cup. The number inside Scotland is a peak of 1.2 million. From Sky News, I'm Barry Weir.
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4: You're tuned in to the Saturday Vibe Show. I am Tina Fuller. It's lovely to have you with me. Cracking on with a bit of Taylor. Oh, this is how we do Saturday afternoons.

Oh, it's giving World Cup energy, isn't it? I mean, I know it's the World Cup song, but it's going to do that. And oh, yes, I'm excited already because tomorrow I get to wear the football shirt of the team that I've got a football shirt for. I just only got it because it didn't fit someone else, all right? So, but just Corso in the house, yeah? It's going to be cute, trust me. Gaz has said no to Saturday Confessions because I always do like a pre-launch check. And it's a no from Gaz.

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1: 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I mean, if they're not going to come and find you, they're just probably doing something more interesting and you're sitting there thinking you've won. No, it's not for me.
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0: Border Bay.
1: I got a question for you, however. Saturday confessions. Have you ever sent anything to the group chat you shouldn't have done? Because someone did the other day and it inspired me to talk about it. Now, I'm very careful with this sort of stuff. Not because I talk about people behind their back specifically, but things need to stay in their correct places. I'm like that all through my life. He's got home, he goes back in it, it's all good. Now, we had a friend send a group chat message that wasn't supposed to be in the group chat. It was it just wasn't supposed to be there, let's put it that way. And it was amusing. Poor thing. But anyway, has that happened to you? Have you sent something to your boss that was supposed to go to your boyfriend? Have you sent something to your mum that, she should never have read? I want to know. Socials, Instagram, specifically. Go on up to our Instagram stories. Get your vote in. All you got to do is tap a button. Couldn't make it easier. Almost as easy as getting something in the wrong chat. I mean, wouldn't happen to you, would it?
2: Turning on the TV, a man dressed in black says the tensions and waters are rising. Happiness is treason, fiction is fact, and the storm's always on the horizon.

0: This one for this hour, Manic Twin. And if you don't want this, then well, if you don't, I've got Calvin Harris, Dazzy coming up, bit of Marie, maybe some Casey Musgraves. I mean, honestly, all you got to do is absolutely nothing.
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8: Top stories this hour. 9 people remain in a critical condition after yesterday's train crash south of Bedford. Dozens of others are still in hospital after one East Midlands railway service went into another. One of the drivers died. More than 70 fire officers were involved in the response. Andy Hopkinson is from Bedfordshire Fire and Rescue Service.
9: This was a major incident requiring a substantial and coordinated emergency response. I'm immensely proud of our firefighters, fire control staff and officers who responded with incredible professionalism, courage and compassion in very difficult circumstances.
8: At least 16 people have been killed in Israeli strikes on southern Lebanon. That's despite a ceasefire the US said Israel and the militant group Hezbollah agreed on yesterday. Meanwhile, Switzerland says talks continue between the US and Iran there to try to flesh out the initial peace deal. But Swiss authorities haven't identified who is participating for each side. Almost one in four Labour MPs are now publicly calling on Sir Keir Starmer to step down. 100 Labour backbenchers have publicly said the Prime Minister should set out a timetable for his departure. It's after Andy Burnham won the Makerfield by-election on Thursday night. It's thought he could mount a leadership challenge. Theo Bertram is a former Number 10 adviser.
10: Andy Burnham has at least 100 MPs that we know of. And over the course of this weekend, I think the political pressure on the Prime Minister that will now grow not just from the backbenchers to the Cabinet and to unions and others might become unsustainable for him by Monday, that he needs to make a decision.
8: A man has died following a crash involving a tractor in County Tyrone. 77-year-old was killed in the collision yesterday evening.

0: OMA, which involved just the one vehicle. At a peak audience of 6 million tuned in to watch Scotland lose to Morocco in the World Cup, the number inside Scotland was a peak of 1.2 million on STV. That's the most watched TV event on the channel since the team took on Germany in the opening game of Euro 2024. From Sky News, I'm Nick Creash.
1: 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Here we go.
2: Thanks, Nick, for the update. You're back with me. This is Tina on Saturday.

pretty little song, but I do actually quite like it. Casey Musgroves and Dry Spell on 5107.6. We are talking also about sort of, well, mishaps, not specifically naughtiness, but you ever sent a message that you shouldn't have sent to the group chat? Like maybe the girls' chat and you're talking to your man, maybe the other way around, like honestly. I'm not sure what would be worse. Maybe you've messaged your boss with something that's meant for your husband or your wife. I mean, that's awkward.

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Oh, it's flow, honestly, so good. Now, I've got something just as good to let you know about, because it's Aggie's big gay party. Well, June 26th at Watford Palace Theatre. And if you don't know, then this is kind of like for the younger LGBTQIA+ peoples. Now, 7 o'clock are the doors. 9 o'clock is El Bingo. Now, El Bingo They combine the nostalgic sounds of noughties indie with some Latin music thrown in for good measure. Like, their live shows are renowned for being interactive, with a heavy emphasis on crowd participation. So if that's your thing, get yourselves there. Now, they are going to be sort of just doing the most. And Mulligan also is going to be there. They're an upcoming indie soul act performing original music alongside a variety of potent covers that deserve their place on the stage. This unique style is refreshing. It's a take on the idea of modern solo artist vibes, despite his prominent influences from traditional musicians, likes of Nick Drake, Stevie Wonder and John Mayer. Like, this is going to go off. Go on over to the amazing Watford Palace Theatre website. You can get more information on the proud Watford website as well. It's called Aggie's Big Gay Party. Watford Palace Theatre at Aggie Events on Instagram as well. Get your tickets. Get yourself along there. Honestly, you're going to have an absolute ball. It's guaranteed.

I'm not sure. I just looked at the weather to do like a little weather for the weekend sort of thing, so you can plan your outfits and stuff. Apparently, we're going to get rain this afternoon. Like, who do I complain to about this? Drizzle and a gentle breeze, according to the website I'm looking at right now. High of 24, warm, great. If it's wet, no thanks. Also, it's getting down to 15 tonight, so it's not too bad. If it does rain, it's going to be between 4 and 6 o'clock. So that's my absolute outside parameters for that, because any rain after 6, I'm going to be really annoyed about it. Tomorrow, 29 the high, sunny spells, low of 16. Monday, Tuesday, Wednesday, Thursday, Friday, however, next week. Why is it always during working week? 29, 33, 33, 31. Hello? I think we should start hydrating now. Stay for the night. And not with rain.

tell you what, there's a lot of sport going on at the moment that needs accessories, isn't there? Ascot, you need a whole fit, like girls, everyone, like literally hats, suits, shoes, the whole lot. World Cup football shirts, coming out of your ears. None of it is cheap. Golf starts in a minute as well, doesn't it? I mean, I know it's always ticking along. But just honestly, from someone who loves a good accessory, I think sometimes things might just get a little bit out of hand.

0: anyone else still find this kind of reel trend a little weird? It was all over TikTok, wasn't it? I meant to do it. I didn't get it done. It's all kind of fine. I'm just kind of, you know, busy doing other stuff. 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But it was just so weird, wasn't it? Seeing that tab not in Mad Men. Anyone else?
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8: Top stories this hour. 9 people remain in a critical condition after a train crash near Bedford. The driver of one of the services died in the collision yesterday evening. Passengers reported hearing a blast, which some compared to a bomb, and said they heard screams and saw serious injuries. Overall, 80 people were taken to hospital. British Transport Police Chief Constable Lucy Dorsey says we shouldn't speculate on a cause and just leave it to investigators.
9: They are extremely experienced, and I would ask that we all refrain from speculation. I also want to thank local people who showed immense kindness to those stranded on trains and to the casualties.
8: At least 16 people have reportedly been killed in Israeli strikes on Lebanon. That's despite a ceasefire between Israel and militants Hezbollah being agreed just yesterday. State TV in Iran says the country's negotiating team is going to Switzerland. A US delegation, we understand, is heading there too. The Prime Minister's position remains uncertain as he's encouraged to use this weekend to set out his plans to quit. Sir Keir Starmer has vowed to fight any leadership challenge. More than 100 Labour MPs are publicly calling for him to go, intensified by Andy Burnham's return to Parliament. Jeremy Corbyn faced threats to his own leadership, losing a vote of no confidence in Parliament. He says actions speak louder than words.
10: My immediate response was that I was elected by a wider electorate. I will go out and campaign with them. So I went out straight away and did a very large number of local meetings, rallies and so on, which one should do.
8: Former Little Mix star Jesse Nelson has called the rollout of screening for spinal muscular atrophy a postcode lottery. The singer's been campaigning for testing after her twins were diagnosed with it. A former Brazilian footballer, Ronaldinho, has come out of retirement at 46. He's signed for Italian Serie C side Ravenna FC, having last played professionally over a decade ago. From Sky News, I'm Nick Qureshi.
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0: You're tuned in to the Saturday Vibe Show. I am Tina Fuller. It's lovely to be with you. Even if they do say it's going to be rainy this afternoon, we have got all the tunes you need to just keep a sunny little vibe going on.

Oh, just gets me this one. I love it. It's Lewis Capaldi. Just kind of like gone all sort of wistful, really. Yeah, she's probably in her feels, honestly. Don't know. Don't I can't just, well, Sunday afternoon, isn't it? I mean, I'm going to wander off emotionally somewhere. May as well be here. Sonny Federa is going to snap me right out of it. And the legend, Lubyanka as well. So good. Another love song, though, I suppose. Oh, well.

0: Ever sent a message somewhere you shouldn't have done? That is a Saturday confession. Honestly, the poll is very interesting. Now, I am obviously going to know who has voted because I get to see, but I'll keep your secrets. It's okay. And I don't actually even need to know, although I'm going to definitely want to. I'm not going to need to know what the message was or what context it was in. Have you ever sent a message to a group chat it did not belong in? Maybe you sent a message to your boss. Maybe you sent a message to your parents. Maybe you just sent a message to someone that should never have seen the message in the first place. Let me know. Go on over to our Instagram. That's at Vibe1076. Get up there in our stories and tap to vote. You can come over to mine as well if you fancy. I've lost a few followers lately. It's rude. That's at Tina Fuller Voice. You can vote twice if you have, if you haven't. I don't know. I don't mind. Come on.
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If you're part, there we go. I didn't put the mic all the way up. I'm like, why am I quiet? Well, community groups. 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Now, they can actually apply for funding through Watford Borough Council's Neighbourhood Grant Programme. If you didn't know, it's in its fifth year, so it's been around a little while, but the scheme offers grants of up to £50,000 to support improvements to local buildings and spaces or to fund projects and activities that benefit the community. 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Now, last year, £300,000 was awarded to 20 projects across the town, and successful applications included improvements to St Mary's Church, a new community space at Random Cafe, accessibility upgrades at Hearts Bowling Club, and new floodlights at Glen Rovers Hurling and Football Club too. 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You can totally do this. Do you want a big slice of 300 grand? I mean, that's a yes.

0: side.
1: That's a long nap.
0: Really, that, isn't it? 10 years? Yeah. It's not really kind of a nap, is it? It's probably more like a coma. Olivia Rodrigo, lifting the mood a little bit. This is your last chance as well. Get your votes in. Have you ever sent a message to a group chat or someone else that didn't need to see it? Didn't really need to see it. You know what I'm saying. Let me know.

you know, I heard her very first tune, like, that she ever released. That sort of Little Lights one, the Sparkly Lights thing. Yeah, that. I heard it again the other day. Still as good as it ever was. Ellie Goulding, amazing. Now, we've got... Well, clearly, you're just rascals, really, aren't you? Honestly, and I am here for it, because I've been asking you all through the show, Saturday Confessions, group chat dramas. Have you ever sent a message to the group chat? I know we're all in far too many, aren't we? But have you ever sent one to the one that you're in, and you shouldn't have sent it there? Like, it's a mistake that you should have done it. One of my friends has a friend. She's in a mum's group chat for school. We all know what that energy is going to be like. And she sent a very personal message into that group chat. Now, I'm laughing. It's not funny. It is funny, but it isn't funny, really, if it happens to you. And apparently, 80% of you have had that happen. 80% of you messaged the wrong group chat about something that they didn't need to know. 20% of you, yeah, you're a little bit more careful, aren't you, to be honest? Wow.

0: finishing up on that one, Ella Langley and Choosing Texas. The lovely Lewis is up next. I think he's just chosen to just sort of move in, quite frankly. So much stuff with him today. I am back on your studio airwaves tomorrow, even, or not even just like your radio ones, to be honest. Chill vibes. I'll be here early in the morning, live at 8 o'clock with the most chilled tunes, like properly like chill. 07, that kind of stuff, like John Martin, Sunshine's Better on the... Yeah, I know. And I get my best Sunday morning voice out and everything. Come and start your slow Sunday morning with me, because it would just be lovely to have you here. See you then.
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8: Top stories this hour. The King says he's greatly saddened by yesterday's train crash near Bedford. One driver died when two East Midlands railway services heading for London collided, while nine people remain in a critical condition. One passenger, Brett Byatt, wasn't injured, but checked on others who were.
9: I went into like first aid training mode and I helped a gentleman off the floor, checked that he was fine. I said, can you stand? He said, yes. And I literally just got him over to the side and saw to two women on the floor that were bleeding and had broken limbs.
8: Iran has dealt two swift blows to its framework for peace with the US. It has closed the Strait of Hormuz, accusing America of failing to prevent Israeli strikes on Lebanon. And while it's sending negotiators to Switzerland, it warns not much is likely to happen there. Our Middle East correspondent Adam Parsons is in Jerusalem. He's been reading a statement from Tehran.
10: They talk about continuous violations of the ceasefire in Lebanon, the merciless killing and displacement of hundreds of thousands of the what they call the oppressed people, the failure of the Israeli occupation forces to withdraw from southern Lebanon.
8: A quarter of Labour MPs are now publicly calling on Sir Keir Starmer to stand down. Numbers have intensified to 100 since potential leadership challenger Andy Burnham won the Makerfield by-election. A spat between Donald Trump and Italy's Prime Minister has intensified. The US President's doubled down on his claim that Giorgia Meloni begged him to have a picture taken with her. She's firmly denied that. Passengers have been facing long queues at Edinburgh Airport despite it reopening following an evacuation. Parts of the terminal building were cleared last night because of a security alert. At a peak audience of 6 million viewers tuned in to watch Scotland lose to Morocco in the World Cup, the number inside Scotland was a peak of 1.2 million on STV. That is the most watched television event on the channel since the team took on Germany in the opening game of Euro 2024. From Sky News, I'm Nick Qureshi.
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11: Let's do this then in the sunshine for a Saturday afternoon. You've got Lewis hanging out with you until 7, and let's start with this. Gargan, don't you? This is Runway.

Macy Peters, Julia Michaels, Kingmaker. It's Lewis of 5.07.6 on an absolute scorcher for Saturday afternoon. I made a very, very bad decision when I came out of the house this morning. I wore a coat. Not like a fit coat, like a light one, but still a coat, a t-shirt and jeans. It's shorts and t-shirt weather. If you've done the same as me, you're absolutely bonkers. Right, get me to a beach because I need to hear this. I'll repeat, the Bosses now.

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1: He said, tell me a story from all of the places you've been. 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

0: Fisher and Tones and I both team it up for Favour. Massive song. It's Lewis of Hype 107.6 with you on a Saturday afternoon. Thanks for being here. Calvin Harris and Jazzy, that epic Satisfied tune, is coming up in the next couple of minutes alongside new Charlie XCX. Do you fancy rock music? That's coming up.
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New Charlie XCX, rock music. It's 4:30 on a Saturday afternoon. You've got Vibe 107.6 on with Lewis. If you fancy saying hey, get me on the socials at Vibe 107.6 and let's get into Say Now, Millie.

0: let you know you're a superstar and I'm yours.
1: Take that and you're a superstar. It's Lewis of Vibe 107.6 hanging out with you on a Saturday afternoon on a very, very, very hot one. The weather is very deceiving today. Don't do what I did and go out in a coat and jeans, okay? All you need is shorts and a t-shirt. That is all you need because it is an absolute scorcher out there. Okay, let's do this now. This single leans into themes of personal growth and moving on. Released shortly after his headline show at Wembley Arena. This is epic. You're going to like this. It's from an artist called Arthur Hill and it's called Working On It. Let's get it on. 60

Nothing But Thieves and Evolution playing at 5107.6 with Lewis at 10 to 5 on a Saturday afternoon, broadcasting across South West Arts with just the biggest and best songs in the sunshine. Kasabian, Great Pretender, is coming up after this. The latest one from Noah Kahan, Let's Get Into Porch Light.

0: That is how we do it at 5107.6. 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
7: Top stories this hour. 28 people are still in hospital, 9 in a critical condition after yesterday's train crash near Bedford. One service smashed into the back of another that had stopped on the same line just after 5 o'clock. The train driver was killed in the collision. Nina Robinson was a passenger on the stationary train.
8: It was a very strong, loud impact. It was quite frightening. We all kind of got up. We were all a bit shaken, all a bit panicked. It was only when I saw the driver and the train staff were really panicking, you know, that we realised something quite serious had happened.
7: Iran has closed the Strait of Hormuz again. It's accusing the US and Israel of violating a ceasefire agreement. A murder investigation has begun after a teenager was stabbed in southwest London. The 17-year-old boy was attacked in Battersea early this morning. There have been no arrests so far. 100 Labour MPs are piling the pressure on Sir Keir Starmer as he's being encouraged to set out plans to quit. The Prime Minister insists he will not be walking away despite a significant by-election win for Andy Burnham. An ongoing heatwave is not just affecting us as it causes disruption across Europe. The French PM's called a meeting with ministers while Spain, Portugal and Germany are also feeling the heat. Tom Grennan says he's delighted to be back on the festival circuit and finds the community magical.
9: A song can speak 1,000 words and a song can change a life, and it changes my life. I started writing songs because it was my outlet, it was my escape. Then to see them have an effect on other people is a special thing.
7: Tom headlined the big top at the Isle of Wight Festival last night, and doing a surprise set earlier at Sky's Open House. Calvin Harris, Teddy Swims and the Sex Pistols are all performing at the event today. And Almanac has won the Queen Elizabeth II Jubilee Stakes, the feature race on the final day of Royal Ascot. The 25-1 shot finished ahead of Satono Rev. From Sky News, I'm Nick Qureshi.
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0: Let's go then. Just gone 5pm on a Saturday afternoon. You're hanging out with Lewis across Southwest Hearts. I've got another on the way, that massive dance song, Talk to You, in a couple of minutes' time. First, though, the guy who released his debut album yesterday, My Mess, My Heart, My Life. It's Miles Smith. But he is actually going through a lot of personal stuff at the moment. He posted a really raw and an honest video actually on social media the other day, saying how releasing a debut album should be the most exciting time of your life. He said it is, but he's also going through a lot of personal stuff that has really taken its toll on him. So Miles, we hope all is going to be okay. We absolutely love you. And by the way, I've had a listen to the album. It's incredible. So if you fancy supporting Miles Smith, go and stream that album right now. It is out now. Okay. My Mess, My Heart, My Life. And this is taken from it. It's Miles Smith, Hold Me in the Darkest Hour.

0: Dominic Fike and White Keys, it's Lewis at 5107.6. Lewis with you on a Saturday afternoon. I've got Martin Garrix and Ed Sheeran coming up. They've done a song called Repeat It and it's incredible. I'm playing it in like the next 2.5 minutes alongside the girl who's got a feud going on at the moment with Jack Whitehall because he said something not so nice about her back at the Brits in 2025. So she put pen to paper and wrote a diss song about him. It's on her new upcoming album, Rebecca, which is released in September. It's called Daddy's Rage Rover. Can't wait to hear that, to be honest with you. Becky Hill, Hands On Me, coming up.
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Who's waiting to hear the diss song about Jack Whitehall and her new upcoming album, Rebecca, in September? It's called Daddy's Range Rover. Yeah, Becky Hill has written a diss song about Jack Whitehall because he said something not so nice about her at the Brits in 2025. To be fair, though, it wasn't intended to be like an insult. It was just intended to be a little joke, but Becky Hill, she didn't take it very good. So yeah, she wrote a diss song about Jack Whitehall, Daddy's Range Rover, on Becky Hill's upcoming album Rebecca in September. And now Louis Tomlinson, Sunflowers.

You've got a soundtrack in your Saturday afternoon, but still, and Save My Soul. It's hot, hot, hot. I've got Addison Rae headphones on after this from Tyler and Zara Larson. This is She Did It Again.

0: Madonna, Sabrina Carpenter teaming up for Bring Your Love. It's 10 to 6 with Lewis of Vibe 107.6, Milky, and Just the Way You Are is coming up after this one. The latest one from Alex Warren. This is Fine Place to Die.
1: Turning on the TV, a man dressed in black says the tensions and waters are rising. Happiness is treason, fiction is fact, and the storm's always on the horizon.

0: Milky and Just The Way You Are, rounding the 5pm hour off. It's Lewis of Vibe 107.6. Hey, hey, hey. Thanks for being here. Right, we go bigger and better next because Saturday evening is kicking off.
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8: Top stories this hour. Days after signing a framework for peace, Iran has closed the Strait of Hormuz again. Tehran's leaders are accusing America of failing to prevent Israeli strikes in southern Lebanon. It says negotiators are still heading to Switzerland for talks about the interim deal, but states they won't amount to much. US Vice President J.D. Vance has told Fox News he will head out soon to join Steve Witkoff and Jared Kushner.
9: I expect that I will leave sometime the next couple of days, but these things are always a little bit in flux. Jared and Steve have been on the ground now for a few hours, dealing with some of the technical elements of this negotiation.
8: America says traffic is continuing to flow along the Strait of Hormuz. The King says he's greatly saddened by yesterday's train crash near Bedford. One driver died when two East Midlands railway services collided. Nine people remain in a critical condition. Counter-terrorism police were investigating a series of incidents in Edinburgh in which five people had been injured. Officers were called to the Sighthill area last night before getting reports that retailers in the north and west of the city had been targeted. Police say a 36-year-old white Scottish man's been arrested and there's no further threat to the public. 100 Labour MPs are now calling for Sir Keir Starmer to resign. Andy Burnham could launch a leadership challenge after winning the Makerfield by-election. An extreme heat warning has been issued for early next week, with temperatures potentially reaching 35 Celsius. Some areas could stay above 20 degrees overnight, making the evenings very sticky. It's thought it will be more humid than last month's heatwave. Climate scientist Chloe Brimicum says there'll be other differences too.
10: So it's potentially lasting 7 days, but then temperatures don't really potentially go back down that much, and that long period of heat is quite concerning for things like health, infrastructure and open water swimming.
8: In sport, Northampton are rugby union Prem champions thanks to a 26-17 win over Exeter in the final. Saints ran in a total of four tries at the Allianz Stadium. From Sky News, I'm Nick Qureshi.
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0: Let's go then. Just gone 6 p.m. Saturday evening has officially kicked off. You're with Lewis for the next hour. Holly Humberstone is coming out after we get into this right now. Kicking six off with Ariana Grande. Hate That I Made You Love Me.

0: doing huge things at the moment. Love that dude. Siku and Dangerous Lover. This is Vibe 7.6. Lewis on. Just keeping the tunes flowing on this very hot Saturday evening. Right, Royal Blood is coming out alongside Shakira next.
1: 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We'll get back to the big tunes next.
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BB Rexha and New Religion. It's Lewis of 5107.6. Hello. Saturday evening is on. Okay, let's get into Shakira and Burna Boy right now. This is dead.

0: from his bedroom. And everybody.
1: Maisie Peters and My Regards. This is Vibe 107.6 with Lewis on a Saturday evening. Coming up then, Rosé. I've got Number One Girl off this from MK. This is called Zoe.

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8: Top stories this hour. 9 people remain in a critical condition after yesterday's train crash south of Bedford. The driver of one of the services was killed, while it's now known 100 people were injured. 2 East Midlands railway trains collided as they both headed towards London. The firm's managing director, Will Rogers, says he's deeply saddened.
9: Our thoughts and heartfelt condolences are with family, friends and colleagues of our driver and everybody else who has been injured or affected by this tragic incident. Our priority is the welfare of everybody involved, and we are here for customers and our colleagues.
8: Counter-terrorism officers say there's no place for racism after 5 people were injured in Edinburgh. Incidents were reported in the north and west of the city last night, including in Sight Hill. The Scottish Association of Mosques says Muslims were targeted. Police say a 36-year-old white Scottish man's been arrested. Iran has closed the Strait of Hormuz again. It's accusing the US and Israel of violating the ceasefire agreement. The Americans say traffic is passing through the channel. The pressure on the Prime Minister is growing as he's being encouraged to set out plans to quit this weekend. 100 MPs are publicly calling for a new Labour leader, with the spotlight on Andy Burnham following his return to Parliament. Anastasia says there's something special about playing to crowds in the UK. The I'm Out of Love singers perform this afternoon on the main stage at the Isle of Wight Festival. She told us she always feels the love from British crowds.
10: I have always loved coming here and playing the Isle of Wight. So, I mean, there's just always such a magic. And the lineup is incredible. So I think people just had a buzz. It's kind of a shorter set. So it just feels like the moment you get warmed up, you're done. But, I mean, I couldn't have loved it anymore. And the crowd was so sweet.
8: England's cricketers remain on course for defeat after day four of the second test against New Zealand. The hosts are chasing 463. At the close, Joe Root was unbeaten on 75, with his side having made 182 for 5. From Sky News, I'm Nick Qureshi.
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12: It's 7pm on Saturday evening. Rachel here on Vibe. I've got the soundtrack to your Saturday evening coming your way, so stick around, kicking things off with a song from Olivia Rodrigo's new album, which I'm absolutely loving. Maybe you are too. It's called Drop Dead.

potential Somba. And did you see him this week at the Songwriters Hall of Fame? He's not being inducted just yet, although he is a very talented songwriter. He was actually there for the induction ceremony for Taylor Swift, who's now officially inducted into the Songwriters Hall of Fame. Very well deserved. I think we've all got a Taylor Swift earworm. Very well deserved.

0: Boy Chiller Crew and Dizzy Rascal there. 6:60, you're listening to Vibe with Rachel. On Saturday evening, it is 7:20. How's your day been going? How's your evening going? Are you tuning into any of the World Cup games? I feel like we got to talk about the World Cup. It is taking over, well, everything. News, lives, social media, you name it. You can't avoid it. But I kind of love it. I feel like I love the spirit that sort of comes with those international sports, especially for some of the smaller teams that are just really acing it at the moment. It is tricky to watch, though, I have to say. Some of the timings are pretty crazy. I think the next game on today isn't until 1 a.m. and it's Ecuador and Curacao. And then after that, 5 a.m. Japan and Tunisia. Is anyone staying up for that? Props to you if you are. I will be tucked up in bed. A couple of them are better times, right? 8 p.m. I can do that, but anything post 10 p.m., I've got somewhere to be and it's asleep. Stay tuned. We've got Lady Gaga, Casey Musgraves coming up next. So we'll be right back.
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Dry Spell, Casey Musgraves, it's Vibe, and it's Rachel here. 7:30, Saturday evening. What is up? Tell me about the World Cup. What have you been loving the most about it? There are some really great stories out there. For me, one of my favorite stories from the week has been the, well, you could call it success, but it was just a 0-0 draw between Cape Verde and Spain, because Cape Verde are such a small country. I think there's about 600,000 inhabitants. And they managed to take on Spain, who must be one of the favourites, and keep them to a 0-0 draw, which is crazy. And when you dig into it even further, it gets even better. The team was sort of rustled together by their amazing coach, who's found, I think they've got like a 40-year-old player from the Portugal second division. Their centre-back is an Irish guy from Dublin, who they found on LinkedIn. Now, I don't know about you, but the recruitment messages I get on LinkedIn don't often involve international sports teams, especially not to go to the World Cup. So I just think that is the best story of the week for me. What's yours? What have you been loving so far? Gracie Abrams next. Hit the Wall.

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And speaking of running this town, Watford Town, if you run a community group across Watford, you can now apply for funding for Watford Borough Council's Neighbourhood Grant Programme. 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So last year, £300,000 was awarded to 20 different projects across Watford. So some improvements at St Mary's Church. There's a new community space at Random Cafe, new floodlights at Glen Rovers Hurling and Football Club. 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If you want any more details on how to apply, visit watford.gov.uk and search for Neighbourhood Grant.

It's 10 to 8 and you're listening to Vibe with Rachel. Saturday evening, and that was a bit of Ellie Goulding for you. Her new song, Black Prada Dress. She actually sang it for the first time at Radio 1's Big Weekend. And she's announced that she's got an album coming, but we've got to wait all the way until September the 4th. So hopefully she'll tease a few things in between. I like the sound of that one so far. So maybe we've got a bit more on the way soon. Kehlani and Usher next, then a bit of Sky Newman. This one is Shoulda Never.

0: 8 p.m. almost. It's Rachel McHugh on Vibe on Saturday evening, and we've got loads of good stuff on the way. Great lineup for the next hour, so stick around for that. Loads of great female artists as well. Flo, Madison Beer, Charlie XCX, a bit more Olivia Rodrigo, because we just can't get enough of that. So stay tuned for all of that, and we'll be right back.
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9: Top stories this hour. Police say there's no place for racism after a series of violent attacks appearing to target Muslims across Edinburgh. Five people were injured at different locations in the city last night. Counter-terror officers say a 36-year-old white Scottish man is under arrest. Phoebe Southworth is following developments.
10: There was an incident in the Sight Hill area of the city and two men were injured. And then over the next 30 minutes, it kind of evolved. Three more men were attacked at retailers in the west and north of the city. And this was all across, you know, miles. It's not a small area you could just walk to. The suspect was then detained at 9:30 in the evening.
9: None of the injuries are life-threatening. Iran says it's reclosed the Strait of Hormuz, putting pressure on the framework for a peace deal. It's accusing America of violating the ceasefire agreement because of Israeli strikes in Lebanon. The US insists traffic is still flowing. Investigators are working to find out why two trains collided near Bedford, killing a driver and leaving nine people critically injured. Two trains bound for London collided yesterday evening. A quarter of Labour MPs are now publicly calling on Sir Keir Starmer to stand down. The numbers have intensified to 100 since potential leadership challenger Andy Burnham won the Makerfield by-election. Joe Root is fighting to avoid defeat for England's cricketers in the second test, with New Zealand closing in on a series-levelling victory. The stand-in captain's unbeaten on 75, with the hosts 182 for 5, chasing 463 at the end of day 4 at the Oval. Root also became only the second batter to pass 14,000 test runs. New Zealand bowler Kyle Jameson says it was good to get the wicket of James Roo in the closing stages.
11: Yeah, certainly nicer having 5 down than 4, so nice one to grab at the end of the day and set us up for tomorrow.
9: Gordon Ramsay's daughter Holly has announced she's expecting a baby with her husband Adam Ramsay Petey. The Olympic swimmer is pictured on Instagram with his hand on her waist. The couple say they can't wait to meet their baby girl. She is due in December. From Sky News, I'm Nick Qureshi.
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0: Just gone 8 p.m. You're listening to Rachel on Vibe. How are you doing? Are you having a good Saturday? How are you spending it? Are you winding down? We're kind of in GCSE season. Are you in the thick of it? Are you revising still? Or have you managed to put your textbooks away? Or your laptop, I guess. Everything's kind of online now, isn't it? Either way, hopefully it's time to switch off soon. And we'll have some Calvin Harris to help you do just that. It's Calvin Harris and Jazzy with their song Satisfy.

Leak It. Love that track from Flo. It's Rachel on Vibe, 10 past 8, although you'd hardly be able to tell because it is so light out. And do you know why? Because it's the summer solstice tomorrow. That's right, it is the longest day of the year. British summertime is officially starting, although I feel like it's kind of kicked off already, right? In a conceptual way. We're going to be having 17 hours nearly of daylight tomorrow. Well, 16 hours and 38 minutes, but who's counting? I'm certainly not. The sun is going to be rising at 4:43 a.m. So if you're a light sleeper, it's probably the best night to get your eye mask out. I know I definitely will be. And loads of sunshine next week. So let's talk a little bit about that after this. It's Magnetic on Net.

0: Little More Time, Niall Horan on Vibe. It's Rachel here, Saturday evening. How's it going? Are you having a nice Saturday evening? Well, we've got loads of sunshine on the way next week, so hopefully that perks you up, even just getting excited about it. Although I have to say, I'm a little bit bitter about it, and I'll explain why. I'm actually going on holiday, which, really, no reason to complain. But you know what I love doing is going on holiday somewhere sunny when it's rainy and miserable back home. Do you know what I mean? Like, it really feels worth the money being away when you're so far removed from your home life. But when it's really nice at home, I'm just get a bit of FOMO that everyone's at the park having a nice little picnic or getting drinks in the pub. And even though I'm on holiday, I feel like I'm still missing out. So first world problems if I ever heard one. But have you had that feeling too? I know I'm not alone. We'll be right back after this.
1: 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We'll get back to the big tunes next.
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Charlie XCX, rock music. I always feel like that song cuts out, but that is actually how it ends. Like, I've not messed anything up there. It was meant to happen like that, I promise. Now, I want to tell you about something happening in Watford from July. Maybe you've heard the whisperings already, but it is Watford Fringe season coming up. It's all kicking off with a special town centre event on the 4th of July. Very American, but it's happening at the Watford Pump House, Watford Coliseum, Watford Palace Theatre, a few other local venues, and there are loads of different performances. Think theatre, music, comedy, dance, family shows. It's all happening right here on your doorstep in Watford. There's even things like pre-Edinburgh Fringe previews, which is a really cool way to experience some of that without having to go all the way up to Scotland. So keep an eye out for that. You can get your tickets on watfringe.co.uk. That's spelled watfringe.co.uk, and you'll get everything you need right there. Let's have a bit more music now. It's Alex Warren.

take that, their song, You're a Superstar. And you are a superstar. I hope you feel like one on this Saturday evening. You really should. It's Rachel on Vibe, 20 to 8pm. And this week at work, we were talking about hot takes. So basically your unpopular opinions. And we've shared a couple of these on the show before. But this week, somebody said small plates should be banned. And what they mean by that is small plates as a cuisine or as like a restaurant style. Have you ever had that before or been to a small plate restaurant? It's very dimly lit. You pay £30 for a plate of a small slice of asparagus and you finish your meal and you paid lots of money and you actually still feel hungry. That kind of cuisine should be banned. And I think banned is a bit strong, but I do think it's a bit annoying when you pay that much and you're still hungry at the end. Then someone took it further and said, tapas. They were not into tapas. And I personally love tapas, but I think tapas in and around London can get a bit pricey. What is a cuisine that you would do away with? Maybe one that you're not fussed about or you think is overhyped. What is your cuisine hot take that you would like to get rid of? Next is Tones and I and Fisher, their song Favour.

Harry Styles, Aperture, and he, of course, is in London for his tour at the moment, well into his 12-night run. Did you get lucky enough to get tickets? Hopefully you did. Maisie Peters on next. It's Kingmaker.

0: Finishing with a great one there, Olivia Rodrigo, The Cure. That is all I have time for today. I've been Rachel McHugh on your Saturday evening vibe. I'm off next week, but back the week after, and you can keep up to date with me at @_RachelMcHugh on socials, and I'll see you in a couple weeks' time. Have a good one.
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11: Oh, welcome back, everybody! Welcome back once again to Enter Electronic here on this Saturday evening with myself, Luke Behan. Hope you're all doing well as always. Get in touch, get on the phone. 80818, start your text with the word vibe. Let me know what you've been up to during the week. Let me know what your Saturday night plans are. And I've got a question for you all today. What have you been listening to recently? And when I say what have you been listening to, I mean in terms of the world of dance music. I'll tell you what I've been listening to. That new Prosper album, fire. Straight up fire. Especially the track with Nave Smalls. I nearly got his name wrong. Absolutely love that one. But get in touch, 80818. Start your text with the word vibe. I want to know what you've been up to. I've had a little bit of downtime this week. I'm feeling a bit more re-energized. Hence the name of the track. Oh, yes, we're feeling the energy here tonight on Enter Electronic. Oh, let's not delay this any longer, guys. Oh, normally, you know me, I like to start off with a little bit of house music, but this time round, I thought, do you know what? We need something just a little bit faster. Oh, something like this. Yes, a little bit of garage music to get us started.

Scratch legend Mike Skinner there under his project The Streets. Has it come to this? October 2001 was the original release date of that track. If you don't believe me, go look it up on Wikipedia. You are tuned into Ed to Electronic right now with myself, Luke Behan. Like I said before, get in touch on the phone, 80818, start your text with the word vibe. Let me know what you've been up to early this week. Let me know what your Saturday night plans are, and let me know what you have been listening to recently in the world of dance music. We're going to carry on this garage trend right now. Oh, it's been a little while since you heard this one, right? Stand and Warriors. Bring

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DJSKT featuring Ray, Take Me Away. That is, of course, their cover of the True Faith and Final Cut original, Take Me Away, featuring Bridget Grace. Yeah, just a little bit of backstory, actually, on that track. So the version that I feel like a lot of people know came out back in 1991. However, did you know that that version is not actually the original version of that track? So the version that I feel like a lot of people heard when it first came out was actually the Pin Up Girls remix, which came out in 91, and it was a massive hit over here in the UK rave scene. The original is literally called The Original Mix. Came out back in 1989, and it was more of like an acid house style track. It was a bit more of like a 303 bass from what I remember hearing anyway. But yeah, thought I'd just share that. It'll be interesting to someone out there, you know, some producers like myself that geek out over little facts like that. So yeah, if you don't believe me, go on YouTube, there's literally a version of it on YouTube you can go and have a quick listen to. But yeah, a little bit of backstory for you right there on that track. This next one doesn't need no backstory though. This one's a pure original. It's Camel Fat and Elderbrook.

Let me take you back to the early 2010s right there with that one. That was Duke Dumont with The Giver. Oh my God, that man provided us with so many timeless hits in the early 2010s. Tracks like that one, Need You 100%, I Got You, Ocean Drive. That's just a handful. That's simply just the sprinkles on the cake that is Duke Dumont. That sounds a little bit weird, but that, like, you know what I mean? He's just the gift that keeps on giving, you know, when it comes to his music. Anyway, like I said at the start of the show, get in touch with me, 80818, start your text with the word vibe. Let me know what you've been up to early this week. Let me know what your Saturday night plans are and what have you been listening to recently in the world of dance music. I have been listening to Prosper's new album, Free Your Mind. In particular, there's one track with Nave Smalls called Party People, and it's like a mixture of it's house, it's deep house, but Nave Smalls is, I guess, more of like a I hope I don't get this wrong, but Nave Smalls is like a he sounds like a trap artist, just the way he's got his vocals styled, but it works so well. I don't hear much of that those style of vocals on house tracks, but we need more of it. I'm telling you, go listen to it. Party People by Prosper featuring Nave Smalls. I promise I'm not getting paid by Prosper or Nave Smalls or their management to say this. I'm just saying, just go and listen if you want to hear good music. We've still got plenty of good music to get through in this show. This is Left Wing Cody, I Feel It, here on Vibe.

Who remembers that one from 2021? That was Rain Radio and DJ Craig Gorman with Talk About. A few of you have been in touch on 80818 and started your text with the word vibe. Responding to my question of what have you been listening to recently in the world of dance music? Charlotte says Josh Baker. Archie says Silver Bumper. And Lucy is out here saying Disclosure. Yeah. And I will have to say all three of them are brilliant. I'm lost for words. I love all three of those artists. Don't listen to the first two as much. I need to listen to some more modern stuff from Josh Baker, the likes of Josh Baker and Silver Bumper. Need to get some newer stuff on this playlist. Although the oldies are always goldies, I do need to play some more modern stuff. I am fully aware of that. Let's get this next one on. It's Jew with Faded.

0: cut me loose. That was Jethro Heston and Max Marshall right there. We have hit the end of the first hour of this week's edition of Enter Electronic. We're going to take a very short ad break. We'll be back.
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0: Okay, I've decided. I'll have the halloumi, hummus and spicy sausages. No, wait. Make that the falafel and... At this rate, we'll still be here at dinner, not lunch. Look, with Tarbush's three mezze for £15 lunch deal. You order three, I'll order three, and we share. Yeah, but with 24 delicious mezzes, how can we choose just six? I have a plan. We'll come back another time to try the rest. Okay. Let's book for tomorrow then.
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1: Locked in with me until 11 o'clock here. No messing about this time. I want to get straight into the music this time round. This first one is Dinoro, Gigi D'Agostino, In My Mind.

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Let me know what your Saturday night plans are and what you've been listening to recently in the world of dance music. Some of you oldies, you may have been listening to this one if you're old enough to remember. Joey Beltram, My Sound, it's here on Vibe.

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1: 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No, wait. Make that the falafel and... At this rate, we'll still be here at dinner, not lunch. Look, with Tarbush's three mezze for £15 lunch deal. You order three, I'll order three, and we share. Yeah, but with 24 delicious mezzes, how can we choose just six? I have a plan. We'll come back another time to try the rest. Okay. Let's book for tomorrow then.
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massive one from a fire there. That was Trouble. Came out a decade ago now, would you believe it? I'll tell you what, that is an instant floor filler. So is this one as well. Chicane.

think you can tell by now, we've entered my favourite part of the show. It's just hit Trans O'Clock. Motorcycle as the rush comes. Oh, there's something about trance music, I'll tell you. There's something about it. It's just, I was raised on it. My dad raised me on, as I've said many a times on this show before, my dad raised me on Clubland TV and Ministry of Sound when I was

strings. Take Me Away Into the Night doesn't get much better than that. And just like that, that is it. That's it for this week's edition of Mental Electronic here on Vibe 107.6 with myself, Luke B, and I hope you've all enjoyed. Thank you to all of you who got in touch on 80818. I thank you as always for your engagement, and a big shout out to everyone that tuned in to tonight's show. I'm not sure if I'll be back next week, and that is because I am going to be DJing at the Watford, sort of, I can't remember the official name of it now, it's the Watford BID Fan Park, I believe, and it's at the top of town next Saturday, as England face Panama in the final group stage match of the World Cup. So we're going to have, I'll be DJing, we've got live music going on from about 1-2 o'clock in the afternoon until about 10. So we've got hours.

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10: Top stories this hour. Sir Keir Starmer's described an attack in Edinburgh that appeared to target Muslims as absolutely appalling. 5 men were injured in the north and west of the city last night. The Prime Minister insists no one should face violence on our streets. Meanwhile, the Home Secretary says she's horrified. A 36-year-old white Scottish man's been arrested. The King says he's greatly saddened by yesterday's train crash near Bedford. One driver died when 2 East Midlands railway services heading for London collided. Passenger Brett Byatt wasn't injured, but checked on others who were.
11: I went into like first aid training mode and I helped a gentleman off the floor. Checked that he was fine. I said, can you stand? He said, yes. And I literally just got him over to the side and saw to 2 women on the floor that were bleeding and had broken limbs.
10: Iran says it's reclosed the Strait of Hormuz, accusing America and Israel of violating the ceasefire agreement. But US Central Command insists traffic's still flowing. Sir Keir Starmer's being encouraged to think about how he can create an orderly transition instead of being forced out. Andy Burnham's Makerfield by-election wins putting growing pressure on the Prime Minister. He's promising to fight any leadership challenge, but 100 of his own MPs want him to go. Sport and the Netherlands have eased to a 5-1 win over Sweden in their second Group F match at the World Cup. Joe Rawson reports.
12: A statement performance from the Dutchess. They put 5 past Graham Potter's Sweden.
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0: Okay, I've decided. I'll have the halloumi, hummus and spicy sausages. No, wait. Make that the falafel and... Oh. At this rate, we'll still be here at dinner, not lunch. Look, with Tarbouche's three mezze for £15 lunch deal. You order three, I'll order three. And we share. Yeah, but with 24 delicious mezzes, how can we choose just six? I have a plan. We'll come back another time to try the rest. Okay, let's book for tomorrow then.
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0: Okay, I've decided. 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
7: The top stories this hour. Sir Keir Starmer's described an attack in Edinburgh which appeared to target Muslims as absolutely appalling. 5 men were injured in the north and west of the city on Friday night. A 36-year-old white Scottish man's been arrested. Our reporter Phoebe Southworth has been following developments.
8: There was an incident in the Sight Hill area of the city and 2 men were injured. And then over the next 30 minutes, it kind of evolved. 3 more men were attacked at retailers in the west and north of the city. And this was all across, you know, miles. It's not a small area you could just walk to. The suspect was then detained at 9:30 in the evening.
7: 3 men have been killed in a fire in White City in West London. It broke out in a single-storey pavilion on New Zealand Way just before 7 o'clock last night. Around 100 firefighters attended and the cause is being investigated. Iran says it's reclosed the Strait of Hormuz. It's accusing America of violating the ceasefire agreement because of Israeli strikes in Lebanon. The US insists traffic is still flowing through there. 9 people remain in a critical condition after a train crash south of Bedford on Friday. One driver was killed when 2 East Midlands railway services heading to London collided. Sport and Germany came from a goal down to join co-hosts USA and Mexico in the knockout stages of the World Cup. They got a 2-1 victory over the Ivory Coast. Sweden suffered their first defeat at the tournament after being thrashed 5-1 by the Netherlands. They started their Group F campaign with a win over Tunisia by the same score. Here's manager Graham Potter.
9: When you've got some high quality players against you, you can, especially when you're always trying to catch up the game, and then you leave yourself a little bit more maybe open or vulnerable to their quality. Congratulations to the Netherlands, they did it well.
7: And England's cricketers remain on course for defeat after day 4 of the second test against New Zealand. The hosts are chasing 463 and are on 182 for 5 at the Oval. Standing captain Joe Root becomes only the second batter to pass 14,000 test runs. That's the latest.
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9: The top stories this hour. Police Scotland say a 36-year-old man's been charged in connection with a series of attacks in Edinburgh. Five men were injured in the north and west of the city on Friday. The Home Secretary said she's horrified. While Sir Keir Starmer says there's no place for violence on our streets. It's now known 100 people were injured when two trains collided near Bedford on Friday evening. The driver of one East Midlands Railway service died, while nine people are critical. Nina Robinson was on board.
10: We saw a man walking on the tracks with blood on his face, and I was quite scared for him in case there was another train coming. People were telling him, get off the track. Looking around more as we got off, there were more people who were on the floor. I saw someone on the floor in the doorway of one of the carriages. It was quite shocking.
9: Three men have been killed in a fire in White City in West London. It broke out in New Zealand Way just before 7 o'clock last night. Calls for Sir Keir Starmer to quit are mounting, with more than 100 Labour MPs wanting a new leader. The Prime Minister's promising to fight any challenge following Andy Burnham's win in the Makerfield by-election. Sport and Germany grabbed a late 2-1 victory over the Ivory Coast to progress to the knockout stages of the World Cup. Earlier, the Netherlands eased past Sweden 5-1 to go top of Group F. Joe Rawson reports.
11: a statement performance from the Dutchess. They put five past Graham Potter's Sweden. Sunderland's Brian Brobby and Liverpool's Cody Gakpo both found the net twice, with West Ham's Crescencio Somerville also.
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